0: you moving like the weather man. You got the super soaker, the rat rat, the nigga hacker, the nigga jacker, the knocker.
1: Let me be careful. Let me be careful. It's rough in these streets.
2: She boxy broad and she looks so sweet. My cashier, I fed her, she jerks so deep.
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1: At 6:37 p.m. Mountain Daylight Time Saturday, Environment Canada has issued a tornado warning for South Central Alberta. Extra care and attention should be exercised in and around the following localities.

CJSW 90.9. This is Mon Bailey you tuned into, and that absolutely wild track you just listened to there was a track called Dotir. That was by the artist Saga, a project of the Montreal artist Ardent, otherwise known as Sky Burnett. And that was from the album YNGFRID Jungfried. And this is an absolute wild found I got here. This is a pretty unique one because the artist doesn't usually do metal. They're very much more in the realm of sort of like

right. Yeah. So we had some good luck in Vegas at the tables. We got a tank full of gas. We got some money. We bankrolled our trip and we're going to get out of the big city and we're going to head northeast. Put some distance between us and the big cities. Going to skip across a little bit of Utah and let's get into Wyoming. And we're going to hear from Dark Throne and a track called The Wyoming Distance. As we continue the Megawatt Mayhem All-American Road Trip here on CJSW.

Santa Fe. All right. We're going to continue our journey now, and coming up in a little bit, Catherine and Nightmare Delirium is going to take us off our road trip and into the dark night. And we've got a few songs still to pack in. So we're going to go down south now to one of our last stops.

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0: Yo, this is Mike Bless, the Ox representative, broadcasting live from the left coast. You are now tuned in to DJ Cosm 90.9 FM in Calgary. We combine the four elements. You can't forget the main ingredient. Peace.
1: Until one day, that lion gets up and tears the out of everybody. Moves like the wind. Eats everything in his path. Because every once in a while, the lion from the jackal. Oh, yeah.

keeping it moving. 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This is DJ Cosm, and I'm getting ready to sign off on yet another edition of The Main Ingredient right here on CJSW 90.9.